Your presence requested this evening's formal top hats, white tie, and tails. Nothing now could take the wind out of my sails. Because I'm invited to step out this evening with top hats, white tie, and tails. Oh, I'm putting on my top hat.

tooting up my shirt front, putting in the shirt studs, polishing my nails. I'm stepping out my jet to breathe an atmosphere that simply reeks with class. And I trust that you'll excuse my dust when I step on the gas. Yeah, be there, putting on my top hat, hey, mussing up my white tie.